0: W Deportes.
1: 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Oh yeah. Oh yeah. Say something to him. Holler at him.
2: I got one question. How'd you fit all that?
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